0: 546.
1: 546.
0: You try to locate a Wayne Robbins. He's about 63 years old. Birthday is in November.
1: Copy.

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2: 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What's the last four of the incident number?
1: Five out of five. Last four are 90169. Sorry about that. Last four is 0169.

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1: 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Gray Honda Civic.

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0: 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And do you have the plate log to N753?
1: The only plate we have in this call ends in 876.
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1: Go ahead.
0: 8 yellow, Union Henry, 753.
1: Just confirm that first letter was W. Williams.
0: Y yellow, 8 Y yellow, Union Henry, 753.
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Broadway in Sereno, red Toyota SUV, partial plate of a 7, heading in 36, was driving recklessly, brake checked a couple people left in southbound Broadway.

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0: 191, the suspect plate, where is that returning to?
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0: Last of Abdul Faki, Adam Boy, David, Union, Lincoln, Boy, Adam, King, Ida. First of Adam, Boy, Edward, Mary. Date of birth 2/4/2005. Male out of Leo.

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0: So, 9 Robert X-ray Sam, 583.
1: Sonoma, Tennessee, that returns clear. Shows to be expired on 04 Chevy. 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

0: 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We'll be investigating.
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0: This is a fire chief that's monitored by the homeowner. No hazard, show is clear.
1: Copy that. 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

0: Well, we're holding a 415 family with a knife mentioned. Stand 5, do you copy?
1: Have I copy?

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RP is threatening to stab the female with a butcher knife. Units 1025 to clear and respond.

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0: 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Did the RP say that they're still inside the house, or did you try to answer any callback?
1: There was no answer on callback, but she did advise everybody was inside the house during the initial call.

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1: Four out of eight.
0: Do you have enough info to run out the responsible?
1: Are you talking about the RP or the sun?
0: It's gonna be the sun.
1: Stay for my run them out, please. 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
0: From VRP, just called back advising you can cancel. It looks like the patient's parents picked them up in their en route POV.
1: Copy that. So 23 clear, return to quarters.
0: Okay.

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1: Good.
0: Can be last of Smith, comments on, first of Lincoln, Ocean, Union, Victor, Edward, Nora, Ida, Adam, 03, 27, 2010, 10, should be a female out of the wheel.

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0: Your subject last of Smith, born in 2010, is clear and unissued. Negative case, female, black cover brown, 54140, address on Evelyn Circle, our city.
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1: 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His number's in the call.
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0: 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Chose to be male, bald over black, 6'2", address out of Fairfield.
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0: 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The plate should be 9 Sam Ocean Charles 405.
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0: 9 Victor, David Lincoln, 578. Florida, mate. Can you pin this call and show us 1195 Whitney Fairgrounds?
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0: 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Female, Brown over Brown, 5'3", 130, Addison, Florida Street, our city.
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0: Attention loyal units for 10851 in progress at 306 San Marino Avenue. 306 San Marino Avenue. RP is advising there are 3 juvenile males attempting to steal a white car. One is inside of the car attempting to hotwire, and there another has a full mask on, full face mask on. Getting further.
1: Over the area, just confirm San Marino, correct?
0: Okay, firm.
1: We were looking.
0: I got it.
1: In the driveway or the street or whatnot?
0: We're getting further. Break. Blue units, 1025 to clear and respond.
2: 4 Mobbit.
0: Same 4. 4 out of 8 was about you going around as well.
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2: 4-90, you can put my call in pending and show me the last.
0: Four out of eight.
4: Go ahead.
0: Come here and route to the 10851 in progress. Copy.
1: The vehicle description of the white vehicle.
0: Air 37, they were unsuccessful in stealing the vehicle. They're running on foot now. It's going to be a black male juvenile in a full face mask with a white jacket and black jeans, and another one in a white jacket, black jeans, also with a full face mask.
1: Advise direction of flight.
0: On San Marino towards Del Mar. Hey, from they were on foot.

0: Alpha, what's the description again?
1: 3 male juveniles. 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We're working on getting further descriptions, but they were all wearing full face masks. They were all black male juveniles.

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0: 23, she did call from the store phone. 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
0: I copy.
1: 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She was inside the liquor store. 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
0: Copy.
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0: 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CHO is clear. Return to quarters.
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1: I believe we have eyes on them. We're eyes.
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2: Adam 7.
1: Fordham 7.
2: We have some other units available out here. We're going to have about 7 suspects.
1: Oh, 4 police in route. Copy, and 4 police is also in route.

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1: Go ahead.
0: We got some J's going towards the Walmart parking lot and some going south on Sonoma. Seems like they're splitting up.
2: You're on Sonoma and Serena.
0: I don't think we're making contact with four J's right now. We're going to be just south on Sonoma and Serena on the east-west curve. Having the muscle down.

0: Buffalo, we got another one in the parking lot right now. He's got a black hoodie, burgundy sweatshirt on with the ski mask on top of his head.
1: Okay.

0: I'm seven. 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
1: Go ahead.
0: First one's going to be last. Henry, Ida, Lincoln, break. First, Robert, Adam, Sam, Henry, Adam, William, Mark. Date of birth, 11-7-08. Kyle Fairfield, male.
2: Ron Holly.
0: Good.
2: Do you still need these three detained over here? They're trying to get on the bus to go home.
0: Just have them stand by. Do we need to do an infill?
2: Copy.
0: Next. Three when you're ready.
1: I'm ready.
0: This is going to be last for Wilson, William, Ida, Lincoln, Sam, Ocean, Mario. Mary, Adam, Lincoln, Adam, Charles, Henry, Ida. Date of birth, 12-2-4-09, male, Fairfield.

0: Go ahead.
1: Next is going to be Amador, Edward, David. First, King, Yellow, Robert, Adam, William. Revert. 4, 28, 09. Male.

0: Like the cave is where Charles Minion, Ida, King, first of Zebra, Adam, Minion, Ida, Ocean, Nora, date of birth, East, 13, 08, male out of Fairfield. I'm 8, or pole 8, Adam 7.
1: Go ahead.
0: Can you go ahead and try and ID the kids you have detained over there?
1: Hey, bro.
2: Pardon 7, all your subjects are clear, no match for DL.
0: What do you think you can?
1: Pole 8, can you run another run number?
2: Go ahead.
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0: 4-5.
1: Roger. Bryant, the third is clear, none issued. Black Brown 52127 outside of Fairfield.
2: Hello, 4.5. Can I get a complete on one by verbal?
1: Go ahead.
2: Last name was Ward, common spelling. First name was Davion, David, Adam, Victor, Ida, Osha, Nora. And the birth is going to be 5-5-2011. It's going to be a male out of Fairfield.

0: 4.8, and I ran another variable.
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0: Can be left, Bailey, Boy, Adam, Ida, Lincoln, Edward, Yellow, first of,
1: yeah.
0: Yellow.

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He's complaining of knee and hip pain.

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0: All 8 out of 7.
1: Paul 8. What's up for Paul 8?
0: Are those two positive ID over there?
1: Which two?
0: The ones you have to change.
1: There's three.
0: Okay, are they positively ID'd?
2: D-10-4, who has a victim that needs medics?
3: Paul 90 does. We're going to be out in front of Smart and Final.

0: Yes.
1: Thank you. I'm 7, can we get a case number out here?
2: Five five two five.

0: Polly, Adam 7.
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0: If you were Paul 5, wouldn't mind cutting sights for the battery, I'd appreciate it.
1: For all three?
2: Yes, please. Thanks.
1: Paul from I 7. Go ahead. Also, you know, just for a while that's over there.
3: 10-9.
1: Could you also take a photo of all the JDs you have over there? Appreciate it.
3: Hey, Russell.

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1: Hello, 24. You can show us clearly the 3 medics transporting 1 to Kaiser. SOs to remain on scene as banning arms.
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0: 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I escorted the subject back home. And you can send me 228 again.
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0: Attention all units for 211 just occurred with the firearm, 2835 Georgia Street, 2835 Georgia, the 7-Eleven. RP is viewing via cameras. 5 ago, a male came in and brandished a firearm and fled. We're trying to get further on a vehicle or if on foot. Scene is 1025 to clear and respond.
1: Okay. Yeah.
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0: was that last update for Scheme 4?
1: Negative. We just need him to 21 dispatch.
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1: To Georgia, the responsible is going to be a male in a teal hoodie with a face mask and black pants. Last seen going eastbound on Georgia on foot.
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0: All 5 same traffic. 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
1: I'm 7.
0: Yeah, suspect's still gonna be in a teal hoodie. He's gonna be wearing a surgical mask, black sweats, last seen headed east on Georgia, away from the freeway.

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1: Comes back clear, expired on the 2017 Kia 4-door to the last of Thomas off of Sandy Beach, our city.
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0: 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A female, brown upper brown, 5'6", 135, address on Sandy Beach, our city.
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for probably the reconspect clear current on a 2011 BMW. This was the last of Pinkney off of Val of the Star City.

0: Hopefully. 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

0: 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The RP is going to be at the Capitol Street address.
1: 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You can cancel them. 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
1: 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You're going to send me incident 1.
0: 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I'm running a 4.6 of tower.
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1: 7 Henry Boy, Edward 038.
0: Engine 25, I copy with medic on scene. It expired on a 2015 Chrysler to the last of Boozman out of Walnut Creek.
1: Copy, we'll be in Miller, Florida.
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2: Your subject last of Harrison, born in 2002, is clear, expired, negative case. Female, black over brown, 54190, address on Benicia Road, our city.
1: I copy. Can I run another run number?
0: Good.
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0: 1 John 4 George Zebra 7 8 Sam 9 Sam Charles 5 9 3 8 0 8. Should come back to, looks like a Jeep.

0: That then comes back clear expired to a 95 Jeep with the release of liability to the loss of correction out of Napa.
1: Copy. Case number 1185. Can you let the tow know that the front right tire is going to be flat?
0: Copy is 1185, and your case number is 5527-5527.

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0: Pioneer to route to a medical, I-80 westbound at Hunter Hill.
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0: Okay.

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0: but 27's on scene. Looks like one vehicle, major damage. Medics out with at least one patient. CHP's on scene as well. They're investigating.
1: 27, I copy at 0105.

0: Origin 27. We got one ambulance departing scene, code 3 in North Bay with a firefighter on board.
1: Copy, code 3 to North Bay, firefighter on board.

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0: 9 Paul X-ray William 065. Via the one stop smoke shop.
1: They are suspended and expired on a 21 Dodge off of Greenwood out of San Francisco.
0: Okay.

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0: You can clear my call with the 3. 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They left both locations. 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
0: For incident 16, is there any other callers?
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0: I copy. 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
1: Okay.

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1: 5. 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We're going to try to get online.
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1: 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And that second RP did advise they were directly in front of that address that's provided.
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1: 7-4.

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1: Go ahead.
0: Trip is there. Five, Nora, one, David, Robert, three, Boy, Adam, five, Paul, Charles, two, 49753. Stand for.
1: Go ahead.
2: Hey, King Medic. 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She's unresponsive.
1: Copy. And that VIN comes back. Suspended expired on a 2023 Nissan Last of Lopez out of Fairfield.
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1: 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Is it going to be last of Lopez, first of Angelica?
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0: 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I'm in the area.
1: Copy. That looks like she's going to be in all blue clothing.

0: 7-7. What's our last four incident number?
1: Zero zero one four. 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I'm laying at 20 and 10 75 and 86.
0: Stand 4, I'm 97. I'll be out with her.
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2: 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That dog is not friendly.
1: Copy, yeah. Or we're just going to go ahead and close for today. I'm not going for that door.
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0: Get last Zebra Adam Mary Mary Edward Robert Mary Adam Nora. First David common spelling 1206 1984 84.
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1: 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Should be the last of horn on the blow.
2: 2-4, stand by. 4 polite.
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2: 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Shows to have a DL out of Idaho.
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1: Four call it, go ahead.
0: Can you put this call back in pending so I can do my stop data later? And I'm going to be doing an area check south on Sacramento. We just heard a bunch of gunshots.
1: Copy. We're getting an alert right now. It shows to be Sonoma near Florida Street.
0: Copy. All the units on this traffic stop will be circulating.
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1: Flight returns. 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
0: 9, William Lincoln, Victor, 292.
1: 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It's on a 2022 Toyota 4-door to a subject out of Alameda.

0: 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Or trip up in whenever you're ready?
1: Call 5, go with the van.
0: It's going to be 1, George, Nora, Sam, Charles, Boy, Edward, 07, Boy, Robert, 19617.
1: Call 5, that returns clear, no record. Would you like me to repeat it back to you?
0: Please.
1: 1, George, Nora, Sam, Charles, Boy, Edward, 0, 7, Boy, Robert, 1, 9617.
0: Oh, can you add a 3 to that?
1: At the beginning or the end?
0: At the end, it was covered up.
1: 10-4. That returns clear. Expired in 2025. It's on a 2011 Chevrolet Utility with the release of liability to a Pinole Rodeo Auto.
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0: The RO returns clear, valid, negative case out of Richmond.

0: Well, for about 5 minutes, I put him on via verbal. Last name of Hamter, Henry, Adam, Mary, Tom, Edward, Robert. First name of Andre, common spelling. Weather's going to be 3/29/1969, male out of Rodeo.
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0: The subject returns to be the RO, and he's clear, valid, negative case. He is black over black, 5'11", 222 at Richmond.
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1: 9 Union, Henry David, 116.
0: That returns clear, expired 4-8 of 2026. It's on a 2011 Dodge 4-door, last of Mackey on Georgia Street, Arsenic.
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0: 7 Mary Lincoln, boy 038. Just come back to Hyundai.

0: 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Returns clear. It's on a recently recovered 10851, a 2013 Hyundai 4-door.
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1: I copy.
0: Adam 7, you're going to attach us.

0: Paul 5, can you triplet?
1: Paul 5, go ahead.
0: It's going to be 9, Robert, Lincoln, Lincoln, 4, 5, 5.
1: That plate returns clear, expired 3/20 of 2026. It's on a 2012 Volkswagen 4-door. To release of liability to Alaska Green out of San Francisco.

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0: Yellow 7987316, should come back to last of green.
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0: Go ahead with it.
1: Last of green, born in 2002, shows to be clear, suspended or revoked. Negative case, male, black over brown, 59120 out of San Francisco.
0: Copy.
2: Leo 445, can I put him on by ID?
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0: Last of Green Harper, born in 1998-98, shows to be clear, valid, negative case, male, black over brown, 55201 out of San Francisco.
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1: 3/20 of 2026.
0: Got it.
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0: 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Yeah, I want to tell you, please fire us to 85 for that report, and I'll take case number.
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0: Thank you.

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0: 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I'll be on Marin at Hudson Alley.
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0: 9 Charles Ida X-ray, correction. 9 Charles Ida Edward 666.
1: 5-pole 1. It's clear suspended expired on a 2010 Hyundai. It turns out Richmond.
0: Copy.

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0: Galileo 501. 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
1: Circle one.
0: Last of Ocean, Boy, Robert, Ida, Edward, Nora. First of Mary, Ida, Adam. Date of birth 11/09/1998, 98, female.

0: 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She's returning clear. That's an expired DL. Shows 56200 brown and green.
1: Copy. When did it expire?
0: Expired 11/9/25.
1: Copy. Can I get a case number and an 1185 for the vehicle?
0: Case number 5532.
1: 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We're going to be Tennessee and Mariposa.
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0: Attention Lanius, potential 459 in progress, 148 DePaul, 148 DePaul. Had an RP calling from American Canyon who said her mother told her there's a black female that's entered the home. I'll be calling the address to verify.
1: Can you do answer clear and respond?
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2: Adam 5.
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2: Paul 6, touch.
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2: Paul 8.
1: Paul 8.
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1: 333 Linfield Drive.

0: 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Confirming you've copied last traffic. Units can reduce.
1: Confirm.
0: 10-4.
1: Did the responsible make entry to the house at all?
0: Negative, just the patio in the backyard.
1: Copy, anybody else supposed to be home or pets?

0: Sam 5, can you turn 9?
1: Anybody else at the residence, or are there any pets to worry about?
0: Our peace mom is on scene. We're landline with her. We'll ask her if she has any pets.
1: Copy, so the responsible's in the backyard, isolated.
0: Affirm.

0: Stand by. According to the call taker, the black female adult is no longer in the backyard.
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0: Good.
1: Now the RP is advising that the back patio is covered and it's going to be upgraded to a 459 code 33.
0: Okay, what's that Linfield address this backs up to?
1: 333 Linfield and 325 Linfield.
0: Okay, Paul 6, can you set up on the Linfield side? Dave 90, let's go over to DePaul.
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0: Pattern 5, I'm going to take you in the back with Paul 6, and 8, 90, me will handle DePaul.
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0: Wait, what's that suspect description?
1: Black female, adult, brave, black and gray shirt.

0: 5, I'm advised that the responsible officer is elite.
1: I can attend on your traffic program. Okay.
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0: Affirm. So they did not hop the fence. We do not have a perimeter. So perimeter units can break down and do an area check. 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
1: From he requested you to check the back of the property.
0: Stand by. We go code 34, unless anybody else needs a beeper. All units can collapse and start an area check for the responsible, except for Paul 8 to meet me at the DePaul address just for a security check in the paper.
2: Sure.
1: Stand by. Code 34 at 922F on DePaul.

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1: Code 4 at the pole. 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
0: 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Everybody except Polly can go tonight.
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0: 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Can you show us traffic Tennessee and Glen Street?
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0: 7-7, Queen David, 565. Should be a to your caller.
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0: Your subject, Laszlo Manzana, Vista Via, born in 1969, 1969, shows to be clear, valid, negative case, female, black over black, 56160, address on Cataloni Lane, our city.

0: Vallejo, Charles 66.
1: Charles 66, go ahead.
0: Am I using the case number assigned to the stolen vehicle, or are we assigning a new case number?
1: Charles 66, it'll be the same case number.
0: Copy. Do you need additional information to enter the plate?
1: Negative.
0: Copy, thank you.
1: Charles 66, just for info, the case number will be 5278-5278.
0: I copy, thank you.

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1: The interior is clear. We're unable to secure the building. Property owners just going to have to come and board it up at their own leisure.
0: Support.

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1: Yesterday.
0: Copy.

0: 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For incident 6363, I was able to make contact with the possible MP. If you could check the call notes.
1: Copy.

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1: 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That's from your responsible.
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1: 10-4.

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0: Last 4 of the VIN is 3168, 3168. 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

0: 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I'm out with him in code 4. He's leaving on his own.
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0: Your subject left of Baron, born in 1968, 6'8", shows to be clear, valid, restricted, corrective lenses. 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
0: 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We've been canceled on FEMA medic.
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0: 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So let's clear Depot 2.
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1: 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She's gonna be 10:15.
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0: Boyan is holding a welfare check and beat 5 black male adult gray shirt, red pants laying down, passed out on the sidewalk.
1: Ball 6, confirming the RP's name is Carol.
0: Stay from Carol.
1: Copy. We tried to make contact. 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
0: Proprietor calls. Her address may be 135 Carolina Street. Apartment A is in Adam 2.
1: Okay. Can we give her a 21 and confirm, see if she's there?
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0: No answer on 21. 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Confirming A Adam 2.
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0: 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Can you clear me with an A and show me traffic, Marin, Carolina?
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1: David, can you run it in?
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0: Hi, Artu.
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0: 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Suspect was gone, and we made contact with resident.
1: 10-4.
2: All right, Blake, you can show us 98 from our last individual with you two.
1: All right, 10-4. IR2,
0: Belial. IR2.
1: Confirming you gave your subject a 21.
0: 10-4, we started with a 21. She requested us to come out. And he was going on arrival and talked to her, and everything was fine.
1: 10-4. IR, routing you to Sam 5 location 281 Lotus Place.

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1: Charles 66, go ahead.
0: I have information to enter the plate, however, we're unable to reach the RO. Do we still want to go ahead with that?
1: Stand 5, can you please advise?
2: Hey, from.
0: Copy. 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
1: 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If you can put the vehicle, make, model, and color, along with the RO information in the call.
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0: 5 plus 6. I believe he's 10-12, but he saw me and ducked through the alley. I'm trying to see if I can locate him.
1: 10-4, what's your 10-20?
0: I'm like Ohio and Sonoma.
1: 10-4, last name Brittman, born in 74, 74 is 10-12, info only, out of Louisiana.
0: 5, ref.
1: 10-5.
0: Copy, what was the spelling on the last name again?
1: Brittman, Boy, Robert, Ida, Tom, Mary, Adam, Nora.

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1: Chose to be male, black or brown, 6'1", 165, born in 7474. Address on Lincoln Road, East Star City, use and fired.
0: 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Just confirm he's not 10-12.
1: He's 10-12 info only out of Louisiana.
0: Copy. Pulse 6, I'm code 4. I'm not going to use any resource, extra resources on this. I think he took off the alley. You put me tonight.
1: 10-4, stand by, show you tonight.

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0: 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There is an alarm, but we're unable to get inside.
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1: 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Is it a fire alarm?
0: 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It's just an audible alarm. So I'm going to call PG&E and just let them know.
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0: Clio 501. Can I get a complete on one by name?
1: Hold on, go ahead.
0: Last name is going to be hyphenated. John, Adam, Mary, Edward, Sam, Paul, Adam, George, Edward, first of John, Edward, Robert, Edward, Mary, Ida, Adam, Henry, date of birth July 23, 2009, 09, male.
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0: 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Your subject last is James Page, born in 2009-09, shows to be clear, no match, shows to have a juvenile order unserved.

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0: Update, Corey.
1: Scott?
0: Hey, last time I saw him, he was on the west side at the corner. Let's get a unit to the old Carl's Jr., and I'm going to head west on Redwood, see if he went into this homeless camp. Check on air.
1: 10-4.
2: 830, Napa.
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0: I'm over here by Bud's. There's a path into the encampment. Maybe get another unit over here.
1: 5390, can you be in?
2: Carl's Jr.
0: Paul 6, he's wearing all black. Looks like he's got a black beanie or a mask on top of his head. Black hoodie and either blue or black jeans.

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1: Hey, Brock, where are you at?
2: Behind Putz.
1: Brock, are you behind Buds? Is that what you're saying?
2: Hey, firm. Buds and Foe 1, that little area I just saw you pass by.
1: You want me to come to you? Or, Corey, where do you want me to go?
2: Hey, I'm meeting up with him at Buds. Stand by.
3: Did we check on the area yet?
4: Hey, from Arizona, Rob from Napa.
3: I did not copy the first part of the traffic. Did we get confirmation that's the subject?
2: Hey, sir, it looked just like him. Same bike, same stature, everything.

0: Alright, yeah, it's gonna reduce for now. This is gonna be a area check. We're not gonna go into the camp until we get a flyby.
1: Sam 5, Paul 5, I'm gonna go up to Sacramento and Daniels. I'm gonna hold the west side of that encampment.
0: Got it.
2: Leo, 5, Paul 1, I'll go to Sac and Daniels as well.
3: So far.
0: Paul 1, actually, if you could just circulate northbound Sonoma and see if you went that direction, because we don't have a perimeter at the moment.
2: Copy.
4: Cody, 30, about 1 out. Go with the last location.
3: 30, that'll be Redwood and Sonoma.
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0: Grease 30, is this subject off foot or off ice?
1: He was last
2: on a e-bike, according to the same unit.
3: Subject's going to be on a black e-bike. It's going to be a BMA, wearing all black. Should have a ski mask on his head. Last thing going northbound on Sonoma along the west curb line from the intersection of Redwood, possibly in the White Slough encampment area.
0: 6:30, copy.

0: 506, did he make it as far north as Sereno, or did you lose sight of him between Redwood and Sereno?
1: He was stopped waiting for the light at Sonoma and Redwood on the west curb, waiting to go north, and when I flipped around, he looked at me and he was gone.
0: Okay, which direction did he go after he looked at you?
1: He was stopped at the light.
0: Copy. So, are you saying he could have went west on Redwood?
1: It's possible, but I'm pretty sure he went northbound. He could have went into the Burger King parking lot.

0: I'm trying to find you. Call me, please.
1: Yes, sir.
2: Experience the area. Look.
3: H30, confirming you're in the area.
0: 5-10-4. Fire with no electrical hazards. We'll be on scene for a little bit to extinguish.
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0: 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H30, thanks for your assistance, and units can circulate if they want.
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1: 5-Hall-1, what's your 10-20?
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1: 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Five David 90, are you on scene?
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0: Salino 501. Can I get a complete on one by name?
1: Hey, from go ahead.
0: Last of Frank Union, Nora Edwards Sam. First of John Edwards Sam Edwards. 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

0: 5 Pulse 6. I've got eyes on the subject. We're going to be southbound Tuolumne at Redwood.
1: Southbound Tuolumne at Redwood, call 33.
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0: 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We're southbound 12, coming up to Bella Vista. Catching up.

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0: 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Can you show us 98 from our last? Subject is being transported. And can you show us 1010, please?
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Well, you're spending a 415 verbal in the parking lot of 5 below 129 Plaza. It's all over in 1182. And we're pending a 10851 recovery, which is turning into a 415 verbal as well at 38 Fresno.

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0: 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Can you merge it? And I'm code 4.
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0: 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Or, Paul 1, Paul 5.
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0: Oakland 5-1. 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
0: I copy. I'm starting with a 21.
1: Copy that.
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